make my day. Pump up the jam, pump it up while your feet are stumping. And the jam is pumping. Look ahead, the

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0: Remember this, till the blood can be fire. 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

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If you have two drums, you have two basses. Slap. You put all that together, you start making

0: it in the day or we can do it at night. Hey, that's nice. We can do it one time or do you need it twice? From the back. Now if I recall, do you like it like that? Where you at? It's time to give it up now. Show me what you got.
1: Directo desde Colombia llega Beat Lovers Show by Danny G.

Yeah. Where's time to go? Yeah. Light it up. Yeah. Break it on down. Come on. Yeah. Everybody go. Yeah. Where's time to go? Yeah. Light it up. Yeah.

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You recognize this sound. You recognize this sound, well, it's the underground. You recognize this sound. You recognize this sound, well, it's

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1: DJ Carlos B.
0: And I'm glad he made me that way. Yeah. Taking off on that. God made me funky.

0: Presidente X.
1: We are destined to conquer the world.
2: Domination.
0: DJ Carlos
1: Vega. To deal a death blow to the empire. Even if we have to fight the entire world.
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1: Activists deal a death blow. 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

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Yeah. 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

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I only want to be there to kiss you as you want to be kissed when you need to be kissed, where I want to kiss you, 'cause I want to keep you warm. 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
0: Well, baby, I went down and got it for you.
1: Aw, you shouldn't have.

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Like, wait, babe, let me